Now you're locked in to the sounds of John Summit live from the Tomorrowland main stage. His second ever Tomorrowland main stage performance. But you wouldn't know it, sounding big and of course really channeling Experts Only, his label and event brand, which obviously is rooted in the underground, but bringing those sounds to the main stage with full force energy and just creating such a vibe. Some classic vocals sprinkled into the set to keep that energy even higher. John Summit is on fire. Let's continue reliving his set live from the Tomorrowland main stage.

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John Summit live from the Tomorrowland main stage, part 2 of his set. And what a set it was. He did not disappoint. Of course,

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2: 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This is Arush. I'm from Belgium.
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4: 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I'm from Brisbane, Australia.
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6: Welcome back to Relive Tomorrowland. I'm taking you back in time to Tomorrowland Belgium 2026 as we relive some of the standout performances. You just heard John Summit on the main stage. We're going to continue on that main stage with a debut performance from DOD. The sun was shining, the vibes were high, and DOD bought a string of hit records, basically all his own music, over the course of an hour. It was a truly memorable debut Tomorrowland main stage performance. So let's go live and relive part two of DOD from the Tomorrowland main stage.

0: dropping later this year. I asked him, what is the importance of an album these days to an artist like you?
1: What I like about the idea of an album is that I'm able to release tracks that didn't necessarily feel right as a single release, but make sense.

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What a debut on the main stage. Absolutely killed it. It's sounding so good here on One World.

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5: It's One World Radio. This is Relive Tomorrowland with me, Ben Malone, taking you on a journey through Tomorrowland, Belgium, and some of those standout sets. We've just had 60 minutes back-to-back over on the Tomorrowland main stage, Sean Summit into DOD. It's now time to bring that tempo down just a little bit as we head over to the home of slightly more Afro-melodic music, the Crystal Garden. Let's set the scene. This was the closing set of a strong Jimza into Hüzel, into Mahmut, one of Turkey's finest musical exports. This guy has been making waves for a long time, so let's go and relive his set.
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5: Welcome back to the final 30 minutes of Relive Tomorrowland. It's been a great month taking you back to the festival and reliving it with you side by side. I'm going to miss it, in fact. I've loved playing these sets out to you over the course of the last month. But of course, we are going to end in style with a big one as we return to the Freedom Stage. I still think my favourite Tomorrowland stage. For James Hype, this is part two of his set live from Tomorrowland.
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He leaves without a trace, and he came here tonight to get on your case. And we are the crush grooving, the body moving, the record making, and the record breaking. And it

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1: Are you feeling tomorrow? 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

0: Right now you're locked in to the iconic James Hype from the Freedom Stage at Tomorrowland Belgium, right here on Relive Tomorrowland. Of course, what an epic stage for James to bring his signature style to the festival. And he did not disappoint, showing us all the tricks and bringing some high energy vibes and a load of unreleased music. We asked him about what he's been cooking when he dropped by the One World Radio studio.
1: If you knew how many, like one of the guys from my team sent me a spreadsheet with all the songs that I've sent to him in the last like 6 months, and I've got like 12 tracks that are ready to come out. I've got 3 tracks coming out next Friday. So like

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Yeah. Hold on. 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When I lock in, it's over, just dead it. Technique.

0: do is to thank all of the artists who let us air their sets here on Relive Tomorrowland for the last month or so. And a big shout out to Loop Earplugs as well for making this show possible. I'll be back tomorrow. Have a great evening. Up next, it's all about the Tomorrowland Friendship Mix with Jed.
1: Wow, they must still run in this cold in this house. You getting funny, I know they're about.

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What a festival. What a stage. Insane. I want to take a bit of a risk. This is going to be my last song, but you've probably never heard this before.

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We are one. 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

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I'm Hardwell. It's time for you to experience my state of euphoria. 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Make sure to tune in and listen.

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0: guys, what's up? 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

0: Timberland presents Dimitri Vegas and Like Mike at Ushuaia Ibiza. 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
3: 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Coming up in the mix, Alok.
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0: the 28th of August, and I'm Justin Wilkes with 5 hours of wonderful electronic music to get you going. You heard Marsolo into Alok and Ilelium to the Moon, and now we relive the madness with Tripleism.
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Nas, It's The More I Want. Lukeman's To The Sky. I'm Justin Wilkes. Daybreak Sessions on One World Radio. How's your morning started? Hopefully good. Let's motivate you to get up, get where you need to be, and get doing what you need to do today. Hanging out with you till lunchtime. Camille has Around the World. And remember, you're brand new. Tomorrowland Top 30 this afternoon too. We'll find out if your gal can hang on without moving to the soundtrack. Here's another new one with Emily Warren following up Talk To You. This is called Silver Lines.

Yo, what's up, people of tomorrow? I'm Hardwell. It's time for you to experience my state of euphoria. I will be delivering you the energy you all know and love, the Hardwell energy. Make sure to tune in and

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1: Martin Garrix on the way with Madonna. The track's called Bizarre. Cotier covering Bronski Beat's Small Town Boy. Let's kick off again with Frankie Rizzardo, Shinjuku.
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that tune, Luca Lacey, After Five, as played by Parallel, and their cool stage set at Tomorrowland. I'm Justin, hanging out until lunchtime. Friday morning's Daybreak Sessions is go. Martin Garrix has teamed up with a bit of a legend of the pop scene. It's Madonna, and this is Bizarre.

Staring at the Sun, Elderbrook and Rose, and Aussie DJ producer Mall Grab. Rebooting Milk Is Just the Way You Are. That super happy tune, perfect for putting a smile on your face this morning as you listen to One World Radio with me, Justin Wilkes. 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

0: Carlita on the way. This new track is with Sophie Tucker. It's called Manhattan.
1: Frankie Rizzardo
0: and the super catchy Shinjuku playing soon.
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2: People of tomorrow, I am DOD, and my words of wisdom to you are that you can achieve your dream. 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

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It's so catchy, that track, isn't it? And before that, Romeo Luisa and No Apologies, Odin and Fatso, and Theos on the remix. It was played by Odin and Fatso at Tomorrowland Winter, that madness on the mountain that happens in March in Alpe d'Huez, France. Into Didier Sinclair, bit of a classic, Lovely Flight on One World Radio, Tomorrowland, every day.

Soul One and When Love Speaks in Zurban. Rita Ora, big tunes to wake you up and motivate you this morning on One World Radio's Daybreak Sessions. I'm Justin Wilkes. It's time to relive the madness once more. Back to last year in the snow of Alpe d'Huez, France with Henry.

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6: 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Coming up in the mix, Barry Can't Swim.
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7: and Ajna Attract. 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Happiness is so sad.
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8: 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I'm Sebastian from the Swedish House Mafia, right here on One World Radio.

Benzie's Nap and Scotland's Barry Can't Swim Return to Bebo. Has to be One World Radio. Playing the sort of stuff in the mix 24-7. I'm Justin with you until lunchtime. Camille has Around the World at lunchtime before Adam K's United Through Music. This is Sam and Ajna's new one. It's called Attract.

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Danny Marinelli, Golding's Hypnotized, and a big anthem from Germany's Paul Kalkbrenner. Playing on your Daybreak Sessions with me, Justin Wilkes, keeping the big tunes coming. No nonsense, Sonny Federa and Libby Anker.

Yo, what's up, people of tomorrow? I'm Hardwell. It's time for you to experience my state of euphoria. I will be delivering you the energy you all know and love, the Hardwell energy. 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

0: for you on your Daybreak Sessions. With Griffin and Inez, it's World Away, and you had Lost Frequencies kicking off this hour in the mix on your Daybreak Sessions, where it's time to relive the madness. Disco Dom, a.k.a. Dom Bresky, from earlier in the year on the mountain in Alpe d'Huez at Tomorrowland Winter.
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0: Prosper and Clooney's Free Your Mind, being played by so many different DJs at the moment. Such a huge track throughout the summer and playing on your daybreak sessions. It's Justin Wilkes until lunchtime today, playing the big electronic tunes in the mix to motivate you for whatever you've got to do. Jerry Ripero, Dennis the Menace, Sabor and Jacqueline now.
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0: One World Radio's Daybreak Sessions. It's Justin Wilkes, time to throw back to another Tomorrowland gone by. This time it's the summer of 2024 on the beautiful floating stage known as the Crystal Garden in Belgium. And Kind of Music.
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0: Like that, it's Luttrell on the line. You heard more Grab a Meal Key. I'm Justin. Daybreak Sessions on One World Radio. Dino Lenny back this Sunday with the Core Show. 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

Don't Wanna Go Home. It's Medusa and Henry Camomile. Look out for the Medusa 3 project coming your way as they bring the live instrumentation into the DJ sets. Before that, we went back to Tomorrowland, Brazil to check out Unfazed in the Crystal Garden by Mark Gonan's Wrong. It's Justin on your Daybreak Sessions. And this is Zach Spantuini and Kasango with Asama, soundtracking your morning on One World Radio.

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2: 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It's State of Mind.

0: following up Magnetic, keeping it soulful and funky, you heard Lose Myself. It's the Daybreak Sessions. I'm Justin Wilkes. Monday through Saturday mornings, waking you up with nothing but the best electronic music in the mix. Perfect for waking you up properly. Martin Garrix teams up with Madonna now, the 80s icon. 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

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Hardwell will be here this evening to motivate you and get you ready for whatever you're up to tonight ahead of Armin van Buuren on the weekend kickoff. 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

0: An epic moment from a Tomorrowland gone by. Core Medellin. This time with Who Made Who on that main stage. Playing the track Saturday.
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0: Break sessions on One World Radio. Playing Hugel, Email Angel and Ultranate, Moving to the Sun, the track that is currently at the top of your Tomorrowland Top 30. But can it hang on for another week? 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

It's War from Julian Jabra, also responsible for that amazing Balearic track, Swimming Places, bit of a favourite of mine. Before that was Alok on your Daybreak Sessions with me, Justin Wilkes, playing the Francis Mercier mix of a track that you know.

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1: 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It's up after BB Rexha and Faithless, New Religion.
0: And now, this is BB Rexha.

classic Trapped, a tune often cited as the precursor to house music, start of an electronic dance music wave. Into Put Wolford now, Kim English, Hang Up Your Hang Ups plays on One World Radio's Daybreak Sessions.

hope you enjoyed Friday's Daybreak Sessions. My name is Justin Wilkes and I'll be back with you tomorrow for Saturday's instalment, dropping more brilliant electronic music in the mix to motivate you and get you up and do what you need to do. Get ready for Camille. Today's Around the World is on the way, and that brand new Tomorrowland Top 30, not too far away either, with Nervo. Stick around.

What's up, people of tomorrow? I'm Hardwell. It's time for you to experience my state of euphoria. I will be delivering you the energy you all know and love, the Hardwell energy. 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

0: Fisher in the mix with What a Life. And in this life, Lee wanted nothing more than to see Fisher on the holy grounds.
1: I am Lee from Manchester, and I am blown away by what we've seen so far. It's our first day. We've just got here now, but honestly, it is

the Freedom Stage. This is Joris Vaughan, back-to-back Rose Ringed.

0: No Tomorrowland without Avicii. This summer, for the second time, you could find the Avicii experience on the Holy Grounds and discover some of the items in their collection. 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
1: Hi, I'm Alessia, I'm from Italy, and I would like to listen to Avicii, A Brother.
0: What a great request. Thank you so much for sharing that with us. By the way, if you have any tracks that you want to hear in this show, share them with me, Camille, through the Tomorrowland app, and who knows?

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1: I feel very excited. Can't wait for that. It's been long, long overdue. I was supposed to play in 2020 when the event was cancelled due to COVID. But we're here now, playing Crystal Gardens with Arodes, like you said. And yeah, it's a big one for me, and I

0: 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This is Herodes and Shimza.
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0: You're listening to the sound of Tomorrowland. Coming up in the

another great release by DOD. This was Careful in the mix, and now give me Summer in a record. This is Barry Can't Swim. Feels like a splash in a swimming pool. This is Return to Bebo.

0: Sydney. Hi, I'm Andreas. I'm from Melbourne, Australia, and a shout out to all the Aussies.
1: You're listening to the sound of Tomorrowland. Coming up in the mix.

played live at Core LA. This is Tisha.

0: Lost Frequencies coming up, who's all about the positive vibes these days.
1: I was producing a bunch of tracks, and this one was very housey, very positive-minded, and a good feeling. And I thought when I produced the track, I was like, this is the next single for sure. I really love it, and it's been growing now over the last weeks, so I'm super excited.
0: And he also.

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1: Hello, my name's Connor. I'm from Western Australia, Perth. I'd like to request the song Disco Lines, No Broke Boys for Jess.
0: Of course we can make that happen for you, Connor. And what do you think about a live version of this track? Shall we head back to the main stage?

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0: It's Oliver Heldens with some new work that we talked about back at Tomorrowland.
1: Yeah. So a new tune I dropped that has a bit of my 2015 Future House vibes.
0: So this is a flashback to 10 years ago. Well, it's got some spices in there anyway. Next up in the mix, it is a new release by Oliver Heldens, Satisfy.

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1: Hello, I'm Adam. I'm from Belgium. What I want to hear is Titanium from David Guetta and Sia.
0: Ooh, what an anthem. Thank you so much for choosing this one, Adam. Here it is.

this summer. Titanium by David Guetta and Sia for Adam. Thank you so much for sharing your request with us. Next up, we continue with Soul One, Beautiful Noise in My Head, and then Hugel is coming up. And then I leave you in the good hands of Nervo.

0: Band presents Dimitri Vegas and Like Mike at Ushuaia Ibiza. 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
6: Back with another Top 30 countdown. This is Liv from Nervo. Hello, guys. How are you all feeling? It's the end of August, and I just can't believe it. It felt like yesterday that we were all at Tomorrowland, hey? It's time to kick off the next Top 30, and that'll get me back into the right vibe to not feel so sad that the summer is soon going to be over. Okay, let's revisit our number one of last week.

0: to the sun. Of course it was. And we're getting straight into this week's countdown with a brand new entry, The Bowser, Lose Myself. And you will definitely know from the summer anthem Magnetic. And they're back with another one. Let's hear it.
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0: Okay, that was Baby by Prosper and Murder Beats. Up next is a track that entered the countdown only 2 weeks ago, and I really love the combination of this one. It's David Guetta, Hugel, and Aidan Martin with French Montana. Wow, blending those electronic sounds with that US hip hop. Let's hear it. Here is Shine.
1: People of Tomorrow, I'm Hugel. Thank you for voting for me in the

Josh Baker and Poppy Bascombe with My Place. Next up, we've got Peggy Goo taking the stand right before we hit the break. Together with Ira Starr this time, here is Woman.

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1: 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I've got some bangers incoming for you, starting now with Zone
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0: 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We're hitting the top 20 people, which means it's recap time. Whoop
1: whoop. The Tomorrowland Top 30 Recap. 30. Bowser.

0: 20.
1: Up next, we have another one from Prosper, joined by Clooney and Tristan Henry this time. This track just made the big move, climbing 9 spots this week. And I think it's safe to say you guys are feeling this one.

0: You just heard Comes and Goes by Ketama. Fun fact, the Irish producer's real name is Evan Campbell, and his stage name came from the viral clip where he heard someone shout, Ketama! I love these little stories behind an artist's name. Right, back to the music. Up next, we've got a track that's been part of this chart since the beginning of April, guys. Here's Magnetic, of course, by Bowser.
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0: You just heard our highest climber of the week. It's Swedish House Mafia making a huge 10-spot jump, landing in at number 15 with Happiness Is So Sad. What is it about these Swedish people that just get it every time? What an epic title to a song. They also seem to capture this melancholy vibe that only the Swedes can do. Okay, moving on now. We're keeping the countdown moving with a track that's holding steady in the same position as last week. Here is Sunny Federa and Lee Bianca with Let Me Be In Your Arms.
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0: Since making its way into the chart back in April, New Religion has been a familiar one on the Tomorrowland Top 30. Before we reveal your top 10 favourites, though, it's time, that's right, for recap.
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0: 14, Frankie Rizzardo. Swedish House Mafia. 12, Sunny Federa. 11, Bebe Rexha. 10,
1: that recap flew by just like the chart does every week, hey? We are officially into the final stretch now, guys.

0: with Four to the Floor, and we're switching gears for the throwback moment. Oh, love a throwback. Who remembers this one from the Euro 2020 UEFA? It's Martin Garrix was behind this official song, and we're bringing it back right now here in 2026.
1: The top 30 throwback of the week.

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1: Stuck at 8 for 3 weeks already. Here is Alesso's In Your Eyes.
2: 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Thank you for voting for me in the Tomorrowland Top 30.
0: 8.

0: to you by another Just Played, and this one made it into the top five most played tracks of Tomorrowland Belgium 2026. Unsurprising, really. Now we are getting serious because we have reached your final five favorites, guys. The number one spot is getting closer and closer. I can almost hear it. Next up, though, is Lost Frequencies. This is Live It All.
1: People of Tomorrow, I'm not

0: number three, you just heard Satisfy by Calvin Harris and Jazzy. Gotta love the UK, hey? We got one more track before the recap. Here's the most played track at Tomorrowland Belgium.
1: Two.

0: You just heard Free My Mind by Prosper and Clooney. I love the blend of these sounds, and so do you guys. I can tell it's time for your recap. Here's a special one right before our top spot.
1: The Tomorrowland Top

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Make sure to tune in and listen.

0: Thank you, Nervo. Another Tomorrowland Top 30 back next week. This, though, is United in Music.
1: DOD.
0: Joris Vaughan, DOD. These tunes on the way.
1: And now, this is Bowser.
0: And this is Lose Myself. So we will head to the festival, we will relive the madness. We'll talk about tonight because Hardwell is back on the airwaves here on One World Radio, as is Armin van Buuren. All of that.

0: So good, isn't it? Yoris Vaughn on a hot streak right now. That is Horizon, Ilka Klein on the remix. And Yoris was at the festival back-to-back with Cassian, and he had this to say.
1: To be fairly honest, I think sharing is, that's what Tomorrowland is about. Like, I only see happy people over in this festival ever. Everyone is, it's a destination. No one's here because, you know, they were like, oh, let's just go, I don't know what to do today. Everyone is here to share moments of music together. And you know, we shared the musical stage together today, and that's that in itself is a very beautiful thing.
0: Let's continue sharing live music now. Played live.

0: taking us way back to 2015 with Q-Tip and the Chemical Brothers. That is Go. Now let's get on D.O.D., whose album is ready to drop this October.
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0: Platon there. We haven't really prepared something yet, so it's probably going to be more like go with the flow. And also, yeah, like John, he has been supporting a lot of the Hilo stuff over the years, because also as Hilo, I sometimes make some like groovier, more melodic things. Like it's not all like really hard.
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0: good work on music. There's a lot of guys from Brazil like Zaro, like a lot of guys around the world, but I prefer to say new names because the mainstream names everybody knows. Like I can say the names that's just started to grow.
1: I love that Maliba's already taking people with him on his journey.

0: party at Ushuaia, but his Friday residency continues, and this is still part of that soundtrack.
1: Kind of come up with the idea in Ibiza last year, and I had it on a keyboard, trouble with one of these MIDI keyboards or whatever, so I had my little plucky sound. And I was trying to sing on it, and it was not sounding good at all. It's not suiting a male vocal, it's certainly not suiting my vocal. And that's when I thought, ding, Clementine.
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0: summers, you know, it's we're gonna sneak out. We play stuff out, you know. So we'll, once a little here and there, but I think like after the summer, the Delicate Lee song is coming up, and then you know, we're running into the stadium shows, which obviously needs more music.
1: As one party starts, the other ends. Dom Dolla closes his high residency in Ibiza tonight. This is his remix on Ketama.

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1: So this is Fisher, Chris Lake and Gautier. Somebody 2024, but have you heard David Guetta and Art Bat's version of this? Woof.

0: Cher, Miss Monique live from the Freedom Stage when she debuted Biorhythm. What a performance that was. You can check it out anytime by the Tomorrowland app. And you can also hear it right here, right now.
1: Played live at the Freedom Stage. This is Miss Monique.
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4: 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Coming up in the mix, Mark Knight.
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5: 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This is Talk to You.
4: And now.
5: This is Meet Me in the Dark. In the next 20 minutes, we'll also head to the festival and we'll talk about Hardwell and Armin van Buuren.

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0: It's actually bringing Ibiza by Mark Knight back to life. And how good is it? Check out this vocal on Ibiza.

Planaxis stage. This is Ben Bomer.

0: Monolink, Father Ocean, played live at the festival by Ben Bowman. This is United Through Music. Earlier on today, Nervo counted down the Tomorrowland Top 30 countdown.
1: Thank you so much.
0: And this is a former number one from another with 54 Ultra.

0: that live from the festival. So tonight on One World Radio, we welcome back Hardwell for his once-a-month residency. He presents Euphoria.
1: One

Alex Wan, live music from the festival. And I wanted you to stick around so we could talk about Odd Mob. His main stage performance at Tomorrowland Belgium is one of my favourite sets of the summer. It contains the awesome ID Obsession. Come on, release it. I need it. In the meantime, we've got this.

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5: 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Welcome, everybody. My name is Adam Kay. This is the best of One World Radio, the sound of Tomorrowland. On the way, you'll catch up with the likes of Lost Frequencies, Marlon Hofstadt and Steve Angello. But first, it's another with Emily Warren. This is Silver Lines.

0: Clooney, Free Your Mind, James Paul on the edit. So good. Now let's hear from Prosper about electronic dance music taking over the globe.
1: It feels like dance music is exploding globally and it's taking over every other genre. And to even be a part of that wave and, you know, be considered as one of the, like, front runners is just, like, a blessing to us.
0: We'll talk more about global music, including Tomorrowland Thailand in moments, but right now it's to Tomorrowland Belgium we go as we relive the madness from the stages to the main stage.
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0: that is Calvin Harris. And if you are heading to one of the Swedish House Mafia gigs, well, you can expect some new music.
1: The summer's, you know, it's cool. We're going to sneak out, so we play stuff out. And then, you know, we're running into the stadium shows, which obviously needs more music.
0: So the Uvali Stadium is the homecoming gig for the Swedish House Mafia. And then they're back in Ibiza this weekend. But right now we get to play their current release.
1: Hi, this is Swedish House Mafia, and you're listening to a brand new single now on One World Radio.

Band app. Of course, they've got their Ibiza residency and, of course, those Swedish gigs. It's all going off with the Swedish House Mafia. And let's keep it Swedish with our tune of the week, which comes from Alesso.

0: Smashed it. It is Lost Frequencies, who will be joining us for Tomorrowland Thailand, and he's busy working on his album.
1: I have a lot of tracks ready. I just need to finish them up, and then I want to bundle it up and do an album. I was hoping before the end of the year. actually, the fall is a good moment to release the album for me. But that means I need to get it in 3 months, and 3 months is a bit sharper, maybe a bit further. But I want to close the music, get it done, and then get it out.
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0: Alo will be joining us at Tomorrowland Thailand. That is Dub Vision, Matisse and Sadko and Third Party. But now let's talk Ketima. He's just dropped a track with Michael Beebe, but this is one of his own, a solo track.
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1: I call it a hotel anima. I was staying there a couple of weeks ago in Ibiza for a week. And one sickness that DJs have is obviously always wanting to work on music. But also the other thing is we all have insane FOMO. There's some new track that you see that, you know, goes off at the main stage. It's like, of course you're going to want it, you know. We all just, we're just leveraging FOMO against our fellow DJs.
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1: And we are from Singapore. Yeah, I think Avicii has brought up like a good part of our lives when we are growing up, and his song is actually quite amazing and mesmerizing. So I think that's why we are here for him. Flashback of the week.

0: Can then heading to Ibiza. It is the best of One World Radio, the sound of Tomorrowland. And let's talk about the Tomorrowland Top 30 number one right now. It is a selection of the hottest 30 tracks, and there can only be one number one.
1: The story behind this song is I collaborated with Ultranate. I felt like she was the right vocal for that track. And yeah, that's how we created this song that is called Moving to the Sun. You're

0: on Tomorrowland. Take us with you wherever you go using the Tomorrowland app. And right now, let's get on Marlon Hofstadt before we go live to the festival with him. Listen.
1: A festival can be like any other festival because it always relies on the crowds. That's like the one, I think the main thing is the festival's just as good as the crowds. But what obviously stands out is the love for detail, the extremely high production standard here. If you come here as an artist, sometimes you have terrible experiences at festivals. And if you come here, you've really been taken care of in a very, very, in a crazy way, actually. Better than in some, I don't know, really expensive places all over the world.
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0: another show has flown by. 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
5: My

0: Robbie Doherty. Call it what you like. Before that, we opened up the show with Coulter and Trapped. And hello, welcome to your Friday on One World Radio. My name is Ben Malone, and the weekend is officially here. I have got a jam-packed 2 hours incoming. So much incredible music for you. For now, though, what could be better for Friday vibes than Calvin Harris live from the Tomorrowland main stage?
1: Played live at the main stage. This is Calvin Harris.
2: I'm wrapping up this letter that I wrote you.

Good Girl before that, Ketama. Comes and goes, Dom Dollar on the remix, right here on your Friday. Still to come tonight, Club to Combat, plus Gorgon City with Jem Cook. But first, we dive into a classic reworked Mark Knight's iconic Yebisa, out via Tool Room Records, of course. Now with a fresh edit from Christoph, taking this in a slightly different direction to what I would have expected, but I'm really, really here for it. Christoph been putting out some very interesting music recently, and this rework keeps the tension and the build of the original Yebisa, and I love it. Let's get into

0: Genesis, slowing things down from some of their recent releases. Love their synth work there though, sounding so good here on your Friday on One World Radio. Before that, New Gorgon City and Jem Cook, Oracle, they premiered that at Tomorrowland on the Great Library. It was such a moment. And speaking of Tomorrowland moments, shall we go live to the festival once again? You can hear the crowd noise in the background. That is John Summit.
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1: 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I am Ashutosh Walani from India.
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the Tomorrowland main stage playing Swedish House Mafia. Happiness Is So Sad, the new single from them with Licky Lee. The Swedish vocalist, you might know her best from I Follow Rivers, the Magician remix. Now, every year at Tomorrowland, there are certain records that are played on repeat up and down the festival in various different edits and mixes. This next one was one of those. Frankie Rosado, Shinjuku. Let's get into it.

0: 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He told us about it in the One World Radio studio.
1: I am doing my first ever album. It's called Everything Briefly, out in October. 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

0: what is actually on the album.
1: And what way to kick off his album campaign than by making his debut appearance on the Tomorrowland main stage this year, where he dropped that record. All right, taking it to the club now, Adam 10, I Never Knew. Like

0: is Oliver. I'm from France.
1: My name is Philippa Zaleski. I'm from Belgium.
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4: 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Coming up in the mix, Josh Baker.
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5: Taken from his latest album, it's called Let Me Be in Your Arms.

0: Beckham. She's just been on fire over the last year or so, absolutely killing it. And now teaming up with Josh Baker, one of the hottest names out there right now. Before that, Maluji and Paige Cavell. Speaking of vocalists that are killing it, Paige also on fire. That one's called Right Thing. All right, I've got new Kolsch on the way, but first, here's Tisha and Honey Love with Ellie Maxwell. It's called I Need You. Here's Honey Love to introduce it.
1: People of Tomorrowland, how are you doing? I'm Honey Love and hope you are having an amazing weekend here on Tomorrowland One World Radio.

0: sound in a bit of a different direction, a real fusion of multiple different sounds and genres. He came to the One World Radio studio at Tomorrowland this year to tell us exactly why he went for that and how he works in the studio.
1: I'm always trying to combine genres. I have this obsession with combining weird things together. So this was my idea of combining like a Nitzered dark wave bassline with grime. And I love the idea that two things might work good. Usually, I'll give you an honest opinion here, about 98% of the time it sounds terrible. But the 2% of the time it kind

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different edits of Talk To You, and that iconic melody was just all over the festival site. All right, next up, this is Carlita with Sophie Tucker. It's called Manhattan.

Culture on the Freedom Stage at Tomorrowland Brazil, playing Storm Queen, Look Right Through. Now that is it from me for tonight. Thank you so much for joining me here on One World Radio. This has been your Friday. Your weekend has now officially begun. Hey, up next, it's all about Hardwell Presents Euphoria, so do not go anywhere. Your evening continues right here on One World Radio, and I'll be back on Monday.

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2: 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I'm

0: Olaf. I'm from Iceland.
1: 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I'm from India.

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artist Jet Bohm from Sweden works with the biggest giants out there. He's of course well known from his track High on Life with Martin Garrix. Now he teamed up with Matame for this incredible track. Follow. Giuseppe Ottaviani. Our favorite Italian, Giuseppe Ottaviani, has done it again. He went into the studio with Diana Goldberg to create this vocal trance track. I absolutely love it. Here is

0: presents Dimitri Vegas and Like Mike at Ushuaia Ibiza. 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
5: Hello and welcome to Relive Tomorrowland with me, Ben Malone, as we go back and relive some of those standout sets from Tomorrowland Belgium 2026. Tonight on the show, I have a jam-packed lineup of sets to play for you. We're going to hear from Charlotte De Witter, RG, Hugel, but up first, we're starting off as we mean to go on, over on the main stage with part two of Alesso set live from Tomorrowland.

0: of Alesso, direct from the main stage. Alesso, of course, a huge part of Tomorrowland history. A man who has produced some of the standout Tomorrowland anthems that still get played here at this festival every single year. Calling, Lose My Mind, If I Lose Myself Tonight, the list goes on. This man is a hit machine and his music still sounds as relevant tonight as it ever did before. Alesso, sounding so good here on the main stage. Of course, he also played the Freedom Stage this year, but for now, let's continue reliving Alesso live from the main stage.
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promised you a big way to kick off the show. Alesso did not disappoint. Part two of his set from the Tomorrowland main stage. How good was that? An iconic part of Tomorrowland history. So good to hear him on the main stage, as always. Okay, still to come tonight, we're going to be back on this main stage a little bit later on with Charlotte DeWitte bringing the techno energy. For now, though, we're going to go on a little journey over to the Crystal Garden. Don't go anywhere.

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4: 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As we relive the festival, we're giving you the chance to win a pair of Loop Earplugs signed by your favourite artists who drop by the One World Radio studio during the festival. All you need to do is head across to the Tomorrowland website or our app, enter the competition there, and a signed pair of Loop Tomorrowland Earplugs signed by your favourite artist could be on its way to you. All right, let's head over to the Crystal Garden. Now, this was one of the standout moments on that stage from this year's festival. A 90-minute set of Hugel. This is part three, live from Tomorrowland.
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0: course, the standout one of the moment being Moving to the Sun with Ultranate. This is Hugel live from the Crystal Garden at Tomorrowland Belgium 2026. The vibes on this stage were wild. Make the Girls Dance is the name of his label and his soft slogan in general, and he certainly did that, bringing the vibes. Hugel on the Crystal Garden. Let's continue live from Tomorrowland.
1: Relive tomorrow.

Okay, hour one down. I still have a further two sets to play for you tonight. Incoming later on, Charlotte DeWitter from the main stage. But up next, we're going to head across to the Freedom Stage for RG.

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3: Welcome back to Relive Tomorrowland with me, Ben Malone, taking you back in time as we relive some of those standout moments from Tomorrowland Belgium 2026. We've just been over on the Crystal Garden with Hugel. It's now time for what was a real audio-visual masterpiece over on the Freedom Stage. In what I can only describe as a full show, RG brought his new world concept to the Freedom Stage, and it was so good. Of course, there is no better stage to incorporate visuals into your production than on the Freedom Stage. RG nailed this, so let's go live to Tomorrowland and relive RG from the Freedom Stage.
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0: as he presented his new world concept, a concept that always gets rave reviews, and he absolutely killed it here on the Freedom Stage. 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

direct from the Freedom Stage. That was RG Presents New World, his audiovisual concept that he's been touring worldwide and finally brought back to the iconic Freedom Stage. What a performance it was, both sonically and visually, incredibly impressive. And if you do want to catch the visuals, head across to the Tomorrowland YouTube page and you can see the full set on there as well. Okay, just one final set to play for you tonight. Do not go anywhere. Up next, we head back to the main stage for Charlotte DeWitter.

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3: Okay, welcome back to Relive Tomorrowland. My name is Ben Malone, and for a final 30 minutes, I have one more set to play for you, and of course, it's a big one. We're heading back to the main stage now for Techno Royalty. Now, this set was no ordinary set. It was unannounced. It was a secret set, and the news just sort of filtered through the people of tomorrow over the course of weekend one. Charlotte De Witter, the Queen, on the main stage of Tomorrowland Belgium. 2026 marked 15 years since Charlotte made her debut performance at Tomorrowland under her old alias, Raving George. And of course, what better way to celebrate that 15-year anniversary than a surprise main stage set. Oh, yes. So for the final time this evening, let's dive in live from Tomorrowland with Charlotte De Witter.
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0: Right now, you're locked into the sounds of Charlotte DeWitter here on One World Radio. Relive Tomorrowland. And by the way, Relive Tomorrowland is brought to you in partnership with Loop Earplugs. Throughout the course of the festival, we have some of your favourite artists sign a pair of earplugs in our One World Radio studio. If you want to be in with a chance of winning the pair signed by your favourite artist, all you need to do is head across to the Tomorrowland app or our website, enter the competition there, and they could be yours. There are some brilliant artists that have signed these earplugs. You do not want to miss out. Right now, we're locked into the sounds of Charlotte DeWitter, a surprise secret set from the Tomorrowland main stage, and she is not disappointing. Let's continue. Live from Tomorrowland with Charlotte DeWitter.
1: 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My message from the people from tomorrow is just to really enjoy life, enjoy every minute. It's worth it.
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course, as we would expect, nothing less. Charlotte DeWitte, a surprise set from the Tomorrowland Belgium main stage. How good was that? That's it from me for tonight. Thank you so much for joining me here on One World Radio. I'll be back tomorrow with one final episode of Relive Tomorrowland. Up next, though, it's all about Carly Wilford with 4x4 and then live from Ibiza. Do not go anywhere. Keep it right here on One World Radio. I'll see you tomorrow.

life stutter like a glitch in time. Bass hit hard, make the past unwind. Stories on loop, memories don't say it. We're living too fast for the lives we betrayed. Betrayed, we're late, the clock gave up. 50% phone, but it still blow up. Future in my palm, scream glow, prophecy. We're pulling up, and we dip, and we gone. Club life stutter like a glitch in time. Bass hit hard, make the past unwind. Stories on loop, memories don't say it. We're living too fast for the lives we betrayed. Betrayed, we're late, the clock gave up. 50% phone, but it still blow up. Future in my palm, scream glow, prophecy. We're pulling up, and we dip, and we gone. Club life stutter like a glitch in time. Bass hit hard, make the past unwind. Stories on loop, memories don't say it. We're living too fast for the lives we betrayed.

episode of Relive Tomorrowland for this year. Thank you so much for joining me for the last month and a bit. It's been so much fun going back in time and pretending we were still there at the holy grounds of Boom in Belgium for Tomorrowland Belgium 2026. But of course, we are going to end in style. I have got a jam-packed lineup for the show tonight. Four incredible sets. Of course, we're going to be based on the main stage, but we'll also be dipping across to the Freedom Stage and the Crystal Garden. But we do start things off on the iconic main stage. This is

now you're locked in to the sounds of John Summit live from the Tomorrowland main stage. His second ever Tomorrowland main stage performance. But you wouldn't know it, sounding big and of course really channeling Experts Only, his label and event brand, which obviously is rooted in the underground, but bringing those sounds to the main stage with full force energy and just creating such a vibe. Some classic vocals sprinkled into the set to keep that energy even higher. John Summit is on fire. Let's continue reliving his set live from the Tomorrowland main stage.

live some of the standout performances. You just heard John Summit on the main stage. We're going to continue on that main stage with a debut performance from DOD. The sun was shining, the vibes were high, and DOD bought a string of hit records, basically all his own music, over the course of an hour. It was a truly memorable debut Tomorrowland main stage performance. So let's go live and relive part two of DOD from the Tomorrowland main stage.

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3: 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I'm taking you back

0: debut album dropping later this year. I asked him, what is the importance of an album these days to an artist like you?
1: What I like about the idea of an album is that I'm able to release

There we have it, part two of DOD set live from the Tomorrowland main stage. What a debut on the main stage. Absolutely killed it and sounding so good here on One World

It's One World Radio. This is Relive Tomorrowland with me, Ben Malone, taking you on a journey through Tomorrowland, Belgium, and some of those standout sets. We've just had 60 minutes back-to-back over on the Tomorrowland main stage, Sean Summit into DOD. It's now time to bring that tempo down just a little bit as we head over to the home of slightly more Afro-melodic music, the Crystal Garden. Let's set the scene. This was the closing set of a strong Jimza into Hüjel, into Mahmut. One of Turkey's finest musical exports. This guy has been making waves for a long time. So let's go and relive his set live from the

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This is Mahmoud Orhan live from the Crystal Garden right here on One World Radio. 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Read-

Crystal Garden, Shimza, Inter Hujel, and now Mahmoud Orhan. Okay, up next, I have one final set for you on the show tonight, and we are going to end in style as we return to the Freedom Stage

0: welcome back to the final 30 minutes of Relive Tomorrowland. It's been a great month taking you back to the festival and reliving it with you side by side. I'm going to miss it, in fact. I've loved playing these sets out to you over the course of the last month. But of course, we are going to end in style with a big one as we return to the Freedom Stage. I still think my favourite Tomorrowland stage. For James Hype, this is part two of his set live from Tomorrowland.
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